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9: If you're looking to get stronger, you don't necessarily need a bunch of heavy weights to do that, at least not to start. 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Strength and conditioning specialist Dana Santis told us, with body weight training, you create progressive overload by changing joint angles, adding instability, or choosing more challenging variations of the same exercise. Two other factors driving progressive overload are time under tension and muscular fatigue. That means the amount of time your muscles are engaged during a movement, the slower the movement, the harder it will be until you reach the point where you can't do another rep with good form. 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Also, remember this, pay attention to your breath. So important. Breathe out when you exert force. I'm Dr. Sanjay Gupta, helping you live a better life.
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12: Tallahassee area weather bringing thundershowers today with a high of 86. Overnight, down to 73 for the low, and tomorrow, afternoon thunderstorms with a high of 88.
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0: they have a lot of good music. I have the album that this came from, and there's a lot of great music on it.
1: Both my girls were way into Lumineers, so my Apple Music family sharing plan.
0: Yeah.
1: Lumineers, 21 Pilots, yeah.
0: Yeah.
1: This is one of those songs, you hear it and you can picture it live. Do you know what I mean?
0: Yep.
1: Not every song. This is one where you wanna sing along with a crowd of people in a field on a summer night somewhere.
0: Yep.
1: This is so fun, Max. Thank you. We got comedian Trevor Noah coming up straight ahead on the Bob and Sherry Show.
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2: Lamar was just telling me something that, I don't, it sounds insane. So, Apple is not going to try to compete with Meta for smart glasses. Apple is going to do what instead?
3: They had a whole thing where they were going to design their AirPods to have cameras in them. So instead of having like the Meta glasses, which drives me crazy, anytime I see somebody that's got Ray-Bans on, the first thing I'm looking is to see if it's the Meta thing, because I don't know that I want to participate.
2: Yeah.
3: But they were going to do this would even be worse. They were going to put these in AirPods. And so you've got them in your ear, and it was going to be forward-facing camera, but I don't know how you could tell. You couldn't point them in a certain situation. I guess you would just look forward and hope you got the picture. But it makes no sense. Why anybody? And it was going to be so expensive. I think they stepped back and looked at it, and they're going, this price point, this, you know, and so for right now, they've shelved it. Whether or not they're going to come back to it a year from now or whatever, but they were working on it, though.
2: I'm confused in two ways. One, what the hell am I doing with my hair? Although, you know, it seems like, and present company excluded, these products are marketed at men for perverse reasons, honestly. So they weren't thinking about my hair. They're thinking about your hair, which doesn't obscure your AirPods, does it?
3: Exactly.
2: On the one hand, what I do with my hair. And on the second hand, why do I need a camera on each ear? The hell am I up to that I need a camera on each ear? Oh, you're an influencer creating content. Am I, though? Like, with my ear cameras?
3: None of this.
2: Although, I guess, I mean, if you turn your head, like, now we're going to have, like, fun ear camera movies. Can we just be left alone? I love technology. I do. Yeah. I'm your techno girl. I love it. But I'm at the point now where can we just not have cameras on our ears? What do you think?
3: Do I need to be recording everybody that I see, everybody that I'm around? Do I, like I know, I've told you, it's been probably a month or so ago, but we're shopping, whatever. We run into a couple of people that we know, and they've both got matching eyeglasses on. And I'm thinking, well, that don't make any sense. And then all of a sudden, I look up in the corners of the eyeglasses, and it's Meta glasses. Now, nothing was flashing, so maybe they're not required. I don't know. But when you've got those on, there's only one reason to have them on your face, and that's to be taking pictures. And I don't want to participate.
2: There's a thing that's going around social. I think a woman on TikTok started it. When you're chatting with someone and they're wearing Meta glasses, pick up your phone, pull up a Disney song, any Disney song, Colors of the Wind, any, you know, Let It Go, or I guess that's Pixar. Anyway, pull up a song and start playing it, because when they record you against your knowledge and try to post it, Disney will shut that video down because they don't have the rights to the music.
4: That's right.
2: But as a woman, your image on the internet, you have, good luck to you, queen. It's the Bob and Sherry Show.
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14: A better life with Dr. Sanjay Gupta.
15: Even for people who fall asleep easily, staying asleep can be difficult. You wake up, your mind starts to race, you can't turn those thoughts off. Sleep experts say there are a few things you can try. Cognitive shuffling. That's when you choose a random, impersonal, non-emotional word. Then for each letter of that word, think of as many words that begin with each letter as you can before moving on to the next one. It distracts your brain from stress. It also mimics the fragmented thought patterns that usually occur as you drift off to sleep. Sensory grounding is something else. That's when you work through things you can hear, feel, see, smell, or taste. That helps you to be in the moment instead of dwelling on the past or the future. Or just do a mental walkthrough of a place you know well. Familiar but neutral imagery that can calm the brain. I'm Dr. Sanjay Gupta, helping you live a better life.

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4: Is everybody here familiar with the DEF CON thing that they do in Las Vegas where all the hackers get together? You know what I'm talking about?
5: Yeah, it's like a convention like Comic-Con, but for hackers, right?
4: Yeah.
5: Kind of.
4: This thing's been going on for like 3 decades. It started off with just a group of guys, and now it's like big time. Well, guess what you cannot take into the DEF CON 2026 meeting? What you can't walk through the gate with?
6: A smartphone?
4: No.
5: A girlfriend?
4: These glasses. That is cold. That is cold, Sherry. That's cold. That is really, really cold.
5: I apologize. You boys are very sexy. You're a little pale and a little damp, but very sexy.
4: What you cannot come in there with is Meta-style glasses that record.
7: Oh.
4: Got those recording capabilities. Yes. You can't bring... They will not allow them. Now, I'm thinking to myself, if they can't take them in here, why can they take them into Walmart and record me walking up and down the aisle? It's weird.
5: This is how sketchy Meta glasses are. I remember reading about... They did like an investigation, and the people that are looking at the footage that is gathered on your Meta glasses are contractors working in Kenya.
4: Yes.
5: And a lot of what Meta said would happen didn't happen. Like, your face isn't being automatically blurred. People are watching videos of you naked.
4: Yes, in a bathroom and all this kind of stuff. I know, it's crazy. Here's somewhere else they're not going to be able to go in. In the UK, the Comic-Cons, you know, where you have, you know, different movie stars, sci-fi people, whatever. No, can't bring them in because the talent agencies and the actual stars are saying they're not going, they don't want to be in there where they're being recorded without their, it's like secret recording.
5: Consent.
4: It's not like somebody's got a camera doing it. It's just people are walking around looking at them. And so they're saying that if they allow them to have those glasses in there, they're going to stop attending. They're just not going to go in-person events like that because they don't want to be recorded in secret. Nobody wants to be recorded in secret.
5: Nobody wants that.
4: They don't. Yeah.
5: And I have to ask, what kind of person wants to do that, wants to purchase those glasses and record people in secret?
4: Like, it's impossible to put those on and not be creepy. I'm sorry. Even if you're not, you appear to be creepy.
5: Yeah, you seem creepy, even if you're perfectly delightful. Seem,
4: exactly.
5: Yeah.
4: I don't get it. I don't get it. But we're going to have to figure out something because people get sick of this.
5: We've got this amazing technology, and yet the world's on fire. The data centers are sucking up our water. Uncle Creepy is recording us with his Meta glasses. Is there any way we could use some of this technology to benefit humanity? Anyone?
4: Yeah.
5: Bueller?
4: Yeah.
5: Anyone?
4: Yeah. Oh, hands? Do I see hands anywhere?
5: Crazy. Well, I don't know that you want to at DEF CON. It's the Bob and Sherry Show.
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2: Hi, this is Crystal from China Grove. This will be the shortest talk back I ever give. First, Lamar was talking about, or y'all were talking about today, about the server eating food off of, you know, the customers. And Lamar said when he goes down a hall, and he's like, I wonder what it would be like to take that French fry off of that plate. And this is what Crystal says. It'd be like crazy. Thank you.
3: Crystal, you ain't wrong.
4: Lamar, she's not wrong.
5: Well, I've never done it. It's just, it crosses your mind, you know? I mean, it's just, it's like some of those forbidden things. You know you can't do it, but you think, what if I do?
4: You're such a naturally optimistic, emotionally balanced human being that this is your version of the call of the void. People like me, yeah. The call of the void has me saying, why don't you jerk that wheel and drive right into that concrete abutment?
5: Yeah.
4: And for Max, the call of the void is, why don't you yank that wheel to the left and go right through the guardrail off the side of the cliff? For you, Lamar, because you're so emotionally healthy, the call to the void is, why don't you snatch a French fry off that room service tray by the door on the floor?
5: But officially, I have yet to do it. And I've seen a lot of plates sitting in the hallways of hotels, but I've never done it.
4: Yeah, and you know what? Max has never yanked the wheel to the left and gone off the cliff.
6: No.
4: It's just, you know, we hear that call to our own annihilation.
5: Yeah.
4: But because of how you are, and I really credit not just genetics, but your awesome mom, because of how you are, the closest you can get to annihilation is putting your lips on another man's French fry. That's it.
6: Do you know what, Sherry? Anytime you mention this, I always get DMs from people going, I thought I was the only one that thought like that. Oh, my God, I thought I was so crazy, and I didn't want to tell anybody. I'm so glad to hear you people do that, too.
4: Oh, yeah.
5: Get it
4: oh,
5: out.
4: Y'all,
5: get it
4: y'all
5: out.
4: We're completely out of our minds. I question the judgment of the Federal Communications Commission in allowing us these microphones. I mean, we are nuts. But hey, Lamar...
6: Sherry,
4: Lamar is... 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Everything's fine. Everything's okay.
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2: So last week, we got a talkback message from our listener, Heidi. I'm still laughing about it. And Max is going to play it. And then we tracked Heidi down. She's going to join us. Hit it, Max.
3: Hi, Bob and Sherry. I've wanted to share this story with you for a long time about my grandmother. When my grandfather died at the ripe old age of 94 and we were having his funeral, we had to take a contest or draw straws to see who would have to tell my grandmother that she was going to have to wear a bra to the funeral. Yes, my 91-year-old grandmother didn't want to wear a bra, and she was wearing a thin white blouse. Guess who got the losing end of that? Me. I had to go in and have a chat with my grandmother, who hadn't worn a bra in 20 years, that she had to put one on. Good times.
2: So Heidi's with us right now. Heidi, yeah. How did you persuade Meemaw to get into a brassiere?
4: Well, in the end, she actually didn't own one that we could get her into, and we actually had to put on my nephew's muscle tank top on her.
5: Oh, my word.
2: Hey, hey. Did your nephew ever wear that shirt again, or was he just horrified?
4: Not that he knew of.
5: So your grandmother was not wearing a bra for 20 years. Was she sort of a free spirit, a hippie, or was she just, you know, getting older and was going to damn well do what she wants to do?
4: She was letting it all hang out, and she didn't care, and she hadn't for a lot of years.
5: Yeah.
4: And what? My dad said, I just cannot deal with this today. And my sister is like, I'm doing the eulogy. I'm doing my part. And they look at me, and they're like, take one for the team. And so I did.
5: God bless you.
2: But I'm going to just bet that your grandmother was a real character even before this day.
4: Oh, all the time. All the time. Every day.
5: What did she do for a living, as an example?
4: Actually, this was so long ago, and she just worked at a department store for years, and they retired. Yeah. He was a postman, and they saved every penny, and for 30 years, they went to Florida every winter for 5 months.
5: That's what people used to do. They would save every penny and go to Florida. I don't know what's happened.
4: I will tell you that my grandmother's idol in her 80s was Britney Spears.
2: Oh, no.
5: Another girl that didn't like a bra. I see where that's going.
4: We would be in the mall, and she saw these outfits in these, you know, windows, and she'd say, if I was only a little younger, I'd wear that. And it was the short skirt, the crop top, the boots. Right. And we'd look at each other. Yeah, and she was probably 85 at that time.
5: This is why she lived to 94. She was not giving up on life. She was not saying, I'm Meemaw, and I have to be a certain way. I can't even think out of the box. She was living her own life, wasn't she?
4: She was wearing leather pants till the day she died.
2: She's my role model. I love this woman. Heidi, I read some interview. It was probably with Morgan Freeman or somebody a few years ago. And one thing that was said in the interview really stuck with me. And it was, if you tell yourself you're old, you will be. And your grandma just embodied that, you know? She just was never going to be an old lady.
5: That's right.
4: She would drink beer when my grandfather wasn't around. She loved to go to the dog races when they were in Florida. She was a handful. She was driving until she was 90, and we had to pull her license because the last time she did, she ended up doing backward circles on a street, jumped the sidewalk, and fetched up on a guardrail. And it was in the paper. And so we finally had to pull her license.
5: Yeah.
4: She used to pay people off, so she would have accidents, and we only heard about there'd be new ding on her car, and randomly we'd run into somebody, saw your grandmother at the Canadian Tire, paying off someone again.
5: What a hoot. And was she just married the one time to your grandfather?
4: Yes, 75 years.
2: That's wow. Amazing. Round of applause.
5: Wow.
2: Round of applause.
5: I'm surprised she didn't back into him once or twice in those 75 years.
2: So when you were a kid and watching them, what kind of marriage did they have, do you think?
4: Oh, they were really happy, but they were happy because he went and did his thing. He went golfing every day, and he stayed out of the house. And that made her very happy.
2: Girl, that seems to be the secret, doesn't it?
5: That's the key. Yeah, that's it. That's got to be
4: it. I've been trying to do that with my second husband.
5: But he just won't go. He just won't get out.
2: That's why I like my third and final husband. Yeah. That's why I like my third and final. He's an outside dog, and he's happier that way, and we're all just the better for it. I love your grandma, Heidi.
5: Thanks so much.
2: It's Bob and Sherry.
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21: I read this interesting story the other day, which was written by a colleague of mine, about why so-called, quote, admin nights are the new book club for busy adults. Now, I learned this is a term coined by journalist Chris Collin, who wrote about this life hack in the Wall Street Journal. An admin night is when people come together for a night, a fun night, while holding one another accountable to an assignment. The ones usually considered back burner tasks, the ones that you've been putting off. The person you choose to do an admin night with matters a lot, because that's your accountability partner. That's what one person told us. People love the social aspect because it can bring these boring tasks to light, make them feel more fun, and where you go matters as well. You need to have enough space and hopefully not too many distractions. And again, don't forget to leave some time for fun. I'm Dr. Sanjay Gupta, helping you live a better life.
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1: If you've been listening to the show this week, you know I went down a rabbit hole with our good friend Colonel Sanders. But I keep on finding out more interesting things. He was in the military, but he never achieved the rank of Colonel.
2: Colonel.
1: This was bestowed on him by the governor of Kentucky in 1935. And it wasn't until then that he started to dress that certain way or grow his facial hair in that certain way. It's kind of interesting. Colonel had a varied resume before he started making the chicken. That's right. He was a lawyer. Right. And he practiced justice of the peace courts of Arkansas until a courtroom brawl with a client derailed his legal career. He also operated a steamboat ferry that crossed the Ohio River between Kentucky and Indiana. He also sold life insurance, but most surprisingly, during his time in Corbin, Sanders even delivered babies. According to him, there was nobody else to do it, Sanders recounted in his autobiography. The husbands couldn't afford a doctor and their wives were pregnant. Now, where?
3: What a man.
2: What a man. What a renaissance.
1: He's a
2: man.
1: Now, I've delivered this baby. Now let me go into the kitchen and batter up some chicken. Where was his first franchised restaurant? What state?
2: Guessing not Kentucky.
1: Not Kentucky, okay. No. It's a surprise.
2: Rhode Island?
1: Utah.
2: Oh, I didn't see that.
1: And so the guy that owned the restaurant, his name was Pete Harmon. So it was Pete Harmon's restaurant featuring Kentucky Fried Chicken. But what's interesting about this is the first place that offered that chicken in a bucket, which meant you were bringing home food for the entire family. You see what I mean? Up until then, it was all individual stuff. So that was very revolutionary at the time.
2: So that was the first fast food that you would get, like, for a crowd?
1: For a crowd.
2: Oh, I didn't know.
1: The last thing is the Colonel cursed a Japanese baseball team. The legend has it that Sanders put a hex on the Hanshin Tigers in Japan after the joyous fans celebrated a 1985 championship by tossing his statue taken from a local KFC into the Osaka River. So the teams, then they went through a drought where they didn't win any championships, and they said, we better get the Colonel out of the river. And they called it the curse of the Colonel. They got him out of the river, put him back at the KFC, and they won another championship in 2023.
2: This is amazing.
4: The curse of the
2: Colonel. You have, today's your last day to put a bid in on the Colonel's estate that's for sale in Kentucky. And it comes with some of his own personal effects, including a day planner that mysteriously lists 11 herbs and spices.
1: Mm.
2: The Colonel. I mean, there's more to the Colonel than any of us ever thought.
1: Who knew?
2: Who knew? Shot him. Did all of this. It's the Bob and Sherry Show.
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12: Even for people who fall asleep easily, staying asleep can be difficult. You wake up, your mind starts to race, you can't turn those thoughts off. Sleep experts say there are a few things you can try. Cognitive shuffling. That's when you choose a random, impersonal, non-emotional word. Then for each letter of that word, think of as many words that begin with each letter as you can before moving on to the next one. It distracts your brain from stress. It also mimics the fragmented thought patterns that usually occur as you drift off to sleep. Sensory grounding is something else. That's when you work through things you can hear, feel, see, smell, or taste. That helps you to be in the moment instead of dwelling on the past or the future. Or just do a mental walkthrough of a place you know well. Familiar but neutral imagery that can calm the brain. I'm Dr. Sanjay Gupta, helping you live a better life.
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7: We've all been there, in a boring meeting, a long lecture, struggling to stay awake. 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If you have time, you might try to squeeze in a quick nap, just a couple minutes even. 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Or try to pop outside for a quick walk, get your blood and your hormones pumping, splash some cold water on your face, or grab a cup of coffee, obviously. If you're not a caffeine drinker, even just taking small sips of water throughout your meeting could be enough to keep you awake. Of course, you could also make a point to engage in the meeting. 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I'm Dr. Sanjay Gupta, helping you live a better life.
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Star 98.9. So my sister got me this awesome eye mask for me to wear to sleep, or sleep mask, I guess it would be. And it's really puffy and kind of goofy looking, but it does awesome. Blocks out all the light and even blocks out some sound, except I think I scratched my eyeball on it last night. My eye's been bugging me all day. 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

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So this guy was driving on the interstate one day, and lightning struck his truck. 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Truck's destroyed, lost a bunch of tools, but somebody very surprising offered to help him out. I'll tell you more with your warm fuzzy on the way.

0: Star 98.9. Got your warm fuzzy. It's sponsored by Paul's Termite and Pest Control. So this guy in Utah was driving down the interstate, when unfortunately lightning struck his truck, but he's okay. Thank goodness. But it destroyed his truck along with thousands of dollars worth of tools. But guess who offered to help him out? His 9-year-old son offered all the money he'd been saving for a dirt bike to help him replace his tools. Take a listen.
1: Just as we're talking, boom, I just get rocked. Now, it was just kind of like, for me, big flash of light, and it happened so fast. The truck just got like violently shook, and then like just a big flash of light, and it took me a few seconds to realize, holy crap, I just got struck by lightning. I wasn't thinking about this at the time until the truck was on fire, but I lost a lot of tools. I probably had a few thousand dollars worth of tools in the truck because I'm a general contractor and that's what I do. So then he flashes this wad of cash and he's like, here, Dad, you can have this to replace your tools. I just felt so loved.
0: Isn't that sweet? 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I would be thinking anyway, I must have done something right somewhere along the line because he was kind enough to give me his life savings, his little 9-year-old life savings to help me out. But that's your warm fuzzy. It's sponsored by Paul's Termite and Pest Control. 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They'll get them all. The summer.
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7: As a parent, when you send your kid off to school in the morning, you know that they're going to be learning, they're going to be spending time with their friends. But new study out of UCSF found adolescents are spending an average of 70 minutes of their school day on their phones. Now, some kids will say they need their phones to help with schoolwork, but this study found that they were spending the vast majority of their screen time on TikTok, Instagram, and Snapchat, not really apps that you're going to be turning to for homework help. Now, the study's lead author said, "Don't blame kids for using their phones at school. Teach them how to resist them. Focus on what they'd get by putting them aside rather than what you're taking away. Explain how phones could hurt their academic performance, and also remind them of this. Nothing takes the place of real face-to-face friendships." I'm Dr. Sanjay Gupta, helping you live a better life.
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Star 98.9. So, hey, shout out. Somebody told me they heard us at the Patients First over on Apple Yard Drive. So, hey, Patients First. Thanks for listening. It's always good to know.

Star 98.9. Did you go see the new Superman movie this weekend? Yeah, of course it racked in a bunch of money. And Luke went to see it. I didn't go, but he loved it. Yes, so recommended by Luke.

Star 98.9. Here's a fun fact for you. You know that the Red Hot Chili Peppers, they formed all the way back in 1982. The original name for them, though, was Tony Flo and the Miraculously Majestic Masters of Mayhem. I think I can understand why they decided to change it.

Star 98.9. So you may have heard that Practical Magic 2 is going to be hitting theaters next month. So Sandra Bullock and Nicole Kidman surprised some fans watching the OG version. I'll tell you more coming up with your 5 female quote of the day.

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Star 98.9. So I just saw this thing that said the average American spends $397 every weekend doing summer activities, like going out to eat, buying gifts. $397 per weekend. Who are these people?

Because it ain't me. I don't know. My girlfriends and I are like, okay, bring a bottle of wine and a pool noodle and you're good to go. Well, and maybe some cheese and crackers. It's a lot less than $397, I tell you that.

Star 98.9. It was on this day 25 years ago The Princess Diaries was released, you know, with Julie Andrews and Anne Hathaway. That was a good movie. Can't believe it's been that long. More on this day in history is coming up on Star.

0: Star 98.9. It's time for On This Day in History. It's sponsored by the Florida Historic Capitol Museum. It was on this day, good old Christopher Columbus, 534 years ago, he set sail for the Orient from Spain with his three ships, the Niña, the Pinta, and the Santa Maria. And as we all know, he ended up, quote unquote, discovering America instead. The whole voyage cost about $7,000. It was $3,000 for his three ships, his salary of $300 a year, and $2.50 per crew member per month. Yes, that was 534 years ago today. 77 years ago today, the NBA was formed when the Basketball Association of America merged with the National Basketball League. That was in 1949. Also on this day in history, Star Wars characters C-3PO, R2-D2, and Darth Vader added their cement footprints at Mann's Chinese Theater in Hollywood. That was in 1977, 49 years ago today. Also on this day in history, Mary Lou Retton, 42 years ago, won the gold medal in the individual all-around event in women's gymnastics at the Olympics in Los Angeles. And 25 years ago today, The Princess Diaries was released, starring Anne Hathaway and Julie Andrews. That was in 2001. And finally, on this day in history, 22 years ago, the pedestal of the Statue of Liberty was reopened to tourists for the first time since the attacks of September 11th, 2001. The rest of the statue was reopened 5 years later in 2009. And that's what happened on this day in history. It's sponsored by the Florida Historic Capitol Museum on the corner of Monroe and Appalachie. For hours of operation and virtual museum resources, visit flhistoriccapital.gov.
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10: 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At the end of the day, you want to create your very own wind-down ritual, an hour before bed, whatever that might look like for you. But again, away from screens if you can. 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That really works for me. I'm Dr. Sanjay Gupta, helping you live a better life.
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Star 98.9. Did you hear about the guy who got caught stealing $17,000 worth of Little Debbie snacks? Yeah, he was a delivery driver and was basically forging employees' signatures, and then would take the snacks out to flea markets and try and sell them. Yeah, he's not gonna get caught.

Star 98.9. Happy birthday to Spinderella of Salt and Peppa. She's 55. When I first read it, I was like, I thought it said 35, and I was like, wait a minute, something's wrong here. No, she's 55. Yeah.

just don't understand how much I love you, do you? I'm here for you.

Star 98.9. So hey, in case you hadn't heard, today's National Watermelon Day. Usually by about now, though, I'm so over watermelon. I feel like it's everywhere for a good 6 weeks. So yeah. But anyway, if you want to celebrate, go for it.

Star 98.9. So you may know that in New Jersey, they have a strict hands-free policy when you're driving, you know, meaning you can't hold your cell phone while you're driving. So the police officers in one area are doing some really interesting things to catch distracted drivers. I'll tell you more with What's Hot coming up.

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0: Star 98.9. 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So, in New Jersey, you may know that there is a strict hands-free law, where you cannot be messing with your phone, holding your phone at all, while you're driving. So police in one area have been dressing up as shrubs to catch distracted drivers. But the problem is they're standing. So they look kind of like leafy Bigfoot. 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So one of these traps supposedly caught 74 distracted drivers in 6 hours. 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But I don't know about you, but if I drove by and I saw some guy that looked like a Sasquatch on the side of the road with binoculars, I mean, talk about being distracted. But it seems to be working for them. But that's what's hot. 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
11: As a parent, when you send your kid off to school in the morning, you know that they're going to be learning, they're going to be spending time with their friends. But new study out of UCSF found adolescents are spending an average of 70 minutes of their school day on their phones. Now, some kids will say they need their phones to help with schoolwork, but this study found that they were spending the vast majority of their screen time on TikTok, Instagram, and Snapchat, not really apps that you're going to be turning to for homework help. Now, the study's lead author said, "Don't blame kids for using their phones at school. Teach them how to resist them. Focus on what they'd get by putting them aside rather than what you're taking away. Explain how phones could hurt their academic performance, and also remind them of this. Nothing takes the place of real face-to-face friendships." I'm Dr. Sanjay Gupta, helping you live a better life.
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Star 98.9. Another notable birthday today, Martha Stewart. She is 85 today. Isn't that amazing? She looks so good. She has admitted she's had a little things done here and there, which I don't blame her. I would too if I had the cash.

Star 98.9. So somebody's working on a class action lawsuit, apparently, for the Bad Lettuce. The Bad Lettuce. That'd be a great band name. Bad Lettuce! Sorry, my brain just went off on a tangent. I let it fall.

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